All those people to play.

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folks. 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

0: same as bang. So I shot it with my shooter set. Bang, bang, bang. Then the sucker just laughed and said, put it away, you know I'm in all right. Now what you gonna say? You ain't my Chris's?
1: Yeah, tears and all.
0: Well, what about the beer then?
1: I'll bring cans this tall.
0: Even her boots?
1: Would I lie to you?
0: Shit, you must have been hungry.
1: Yeah, this is true.
0: Well, don't they pay you good for the stuff that you do?
1: Well, you know, I can't complain when the checks come through.
0: I want my Chrissy. I want my beer, so you just mark her back up. You little weasel, do you hear?
1: Listen, roll out your ass, for a cycle man. I mean, I am the devil. Do you understand? What will you give me for your titties and beer? I suppose you notice this little contract here.
0: You're goddamn right to you, son of a whore.
1: Yeah.
0: That's about the only reason I learned right.
1: Oh, right, right, too.
0: Give me that paper. Bet your horns I'll sign because I need a beer in this titty squeezing time.
1: Man, you can't fool me! You ain't that damn
0: boy!
1: You should have seen some of the souls that I had. Man, that was you the most useful to that. And you too! And both of those suckers was because of you!
0: Well, let's make a deal if you think that's true. I mean, you're supposed to be the devil, so what you gonna do? Two things, and those things are titties and beer, titties and beer, titties and beer, titties and beer.

Just calm down there now, don't get too excited. It's only show business. And the first song is called The Black Hindi Hurricane.

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Chad Wackerman. Their band. Robert Martin. Scott DeHoonis. Rondo Hatton. Come on, Rondo. And the name of this song is, that's right, the name of this song is, yes, you guessed it, Dickie's Such a Hinda Hunda Hinda Hunda. One in one is a lever. Two. I couldn't resist that. Two.

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0: Lewis, Mike Dewey, Walt Fowler, Bruce Fowler, Paul Byron, Robert Williams, Bertha Whitman, Brad Backerman, Eric Mann, Robert Martin, and Scott DeHoonis. Thank you. Have a good night.
1: And now,

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0: 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And then the judge would have you win for a special guest. The dean lauder, a secret test. And the tragedy of founders in a side of his best. And I'll put out a call.
1: Well, I was still alive.
0: For the jury folks. And then the judge would say,
1: no, think this jokes.
0: Dragging that potato from all the sea.
2: Say, no, no, buddy.
0: Get that spud all over me. A big old potato of the first degree. And then Wanda might say,

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0: give you anything but bullshit in Amsterdam.
1: First this evening, I would like to start off with a demonstration of a few of the simple noises that can be made with the oral edifice of the face. The first noise that is more or less apparent to the person who is interested in doing this sort of thing is more or less the what is known as the double

Thank you.

this tune, we have harmonic combinations that are biting and stringent. Rank dissonances. Terrible sounds to show how we feel about people who move and become disturbed when we enter the playing arena. The opening notes of this piece should quite completely sum up our feelings about these people in the audience.

from Cindy Bangsberg, freelance artist, florist, and portraits. And it's all nice flowers, and if you pick it up, it's gonna match the flowers. Well, how are you gonna get it? So. Okay, on the back of the card it says, I would like to ask a favor of you, please. Alright, Cindy, what do you want? Cindy, come up here and move this fucking dog.

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Now watch it. Here, you save this. You can use that on Tommy later. I'll hold on to this. Carefully, we'll move the dog so as not to crush the flowers. And then, John Smothers, ladies and gentlemen, moving the flower dog. Very good, very good. How about that for something fantastic in Minneapolis? You don't see that every day. We have something very different for you tonight. Just a moment. Let me introduce you to the guys in the band, and we'll get on with the weird stuff. This is Ray White. An enormous hairdo. Tommy Mars on keyboards. Scott Tunis on bass. Chad Wackerman on drums. Eggman on Debbie. Again. At last. One more time. Uh-oh. Bobby Martin on keyboards. Tenor sax and high vocals. Steve Vai, guess what he does, ladies and gentlemen? Stick your tongue out, Steve. No problem. All right. Now, we're not staying in Minneapolis. We're staying in St. Paul. We have a hotel over there. And when we checked in this afternoon, I felt that I needed to get something to eat, so I went downstairs to this little place called The Greenery. Now, The Greenery is this little thing in the little coffee shop. They call it The Greenery because they have plants. It's supposed to look wholesome, it's supposed to look clean, right? They have a no-smoking section. It's very pure, you know, very sophisticated. And while I'm sitting in there, I heard a gentleman, perhaps a native of the area, and he was delivering what I would consider to be a native folk song of St. Paul. And it impressed me so much that I felt that we should attempt to recreate this folk song for you tonight. And since it is folk material and very easy to perform, we want you to help us with it. Now I'm going to show you how it goes. This man was sitting there, there's a partition like this, and he was on the other side of it. So I couldn't watch and see how he was making these noises, but it sounded like this. He's going. And I'm trying to eat some cream of mushroom soup. Okay? So tonight we're all gonna get together and sing this folk song. Okay? Ready? Start. Now, just you on this side. Don't make any noise until I point to you, so it moves around the room. Ready? Wonderful. And now, on with the show.

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Scott Dennis, Chad Wagner, Ed Mann, Bobby Mark, Steve I, Skyler Luxury. Thanks for coming to the show. Hope you enjoyed it. Good night.

Welcome to the show. I'm so glad you could make it to help absorb some of the horrible echo in this room tonight. As a matter of fact, it seems just from hearing my own voice coming back from the wall that each and every one of you could be just a bit more absorptive this evening. It certainly helped us. The first song is called The Black Page.

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Robert Martin. Scott Tunis. And now a song from the Joe's Garage album called Packer Goose.

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Well, information is not knowledge. 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Love is not music. Music is the best.

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0: Make yourselves comfortable, please. 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This is a song that is from the Freak Out album.
1: I ain't got no heart. 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
0: Oh, my big fucking soliloquy.
1: Ladies and gentlemen, White Hog.
0: First, I'll buy some beads.
1: Let's get it right now. 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He'll buy beads.
0: And then perhaps a leather band to go around my head.
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0: 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I will ask the Chamber of Commerce how to get to Hate Street. And smoke an awful lot of dope.
2: Sure you will.
0: I will wander around barefoot. I will have a psychedelic gleam in my eye at all times. I will love everyone. I will love the police as they kick the shit out of me on the street. I will sleep. I will go to a house. That's what I will do. I will go to a house where there's a rock and roll band because the groups all live together. And I will join a rock and roll band. I will be their road manager. And I will stay there with them, and I will get the crabs. But I won't care, because

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I think we've discovered that this is the only audience in the world that really wants to hear that song. 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That's enough of that.

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0: Patrick, Ty Wackerman, and Bam, Robert Martin, Scott Tunis. Thanks for coming to the show. Good night, Robert.
1: I just want to say that if you're enjoying this tonight, it'll be a completely different show tomorrow night.

special habit for a special guest. The DA will order a secret test. Staff has budgeted funds in the side of his vest. And they'll put out a call for the jury folks. And then the judge would say, no, my light joke. Back in the bandit.

soapy water. 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And then the bandit might say,

This song was first recorded by the Royal Philharmonic Orchestra, and then later by the London Symphony Orchestra, and now we're gonna play it right.

Mike Willis, Mike Keneally, Walt Fowler, Bruce Fowler, Paul Carmen, Albert Wing, Kurt McGedrick, who did the horn arrangement on this, Chad Wackerman, Ed Mann, Robert Martin, Scott Dunas. See you tomorrow night.

order. Just relax, please. Okay. Let me want to introduce you to everybody. Ray White, guitar and vocals. What a lovely message. Okay, send that backstage. Tommy Martin on keyboards, please. Scott Tennis on bass. There you go. Chad Blackman on drums. Headman on percussion. Bobby Mark on keyboard, sax, vocals, harmonica, stuff. And Steve, Lucky to Be Alive, vibe. And guitar and headsets. Okay, we're about to play a very unusual show for you tonight. This show is so hard to play, you don't know it. So let's get on with it.

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Your alphabet.

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So I snatched it all away from him.

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girl, but without getting to a person.

The Yamaha CS80 synthesizer, which makes all of our brass sound effects, just took a shift. And the song we're supposed to play right now requires a lot of that stuff. We're going to play it anyway, if you hear it on the organ. We're going to dedicate this song to Harry Schwartz.

Ray White, Tommy Mark, Scott Tunis, Chad Wackerman, Ed Mann, Bobby Mark, and Steve Bob.

This is dedicated to Royce Love.

Actually, it would have to be this hall here at Pomona College. So,

0: oratorio-type item to tell the story of a mountain that has posed for years for all of these picture postcards you see. I'll give you the schematic of the whole event. Billy is a mountain, you see, has a wife named Ethel, which is a tree growing off of his shoulder right out here. Billy has two big caves for eyes, and he has a jaw, which is a cliff that goes up and down. And whenever it does, when he talks or laughs or anything, he's always spewing these boulders and dust out across the countryside. So briefly, what happens is this mountain, which has been posing for these postcards for years on end, finally, one day, gets his royalty statement for all the postcards, and decides that he is going to take his wife on a vacation. So he tells Ethel that they're going to leave, and in the process of heading to New York, which is the ideal place to have a vacation if you're a mountain, in the process of going to New York, they lay waste to most of the United States.
1: Dancing and stuff, just like a Broadway show.

day, a man in a checkered suit drove up in a big Lincoln Continental. And laid a huge bulging envelope right at the corner of Billy the Mountain, right where his foot was supposed to be. Now, Billy couldn't believe this. All those postcards he'd posed for all these years. And finally now, at last, his royalty. All the way to Rosemont to get a beer and tell everybody that.

0: the bars had already closed down. Billy had broken the big news to Ethel. With dust and boulders everywhere, Billy, choked with excitement, announced to Ethel.
1: Ethel, we're going on a vacation.
0: Yes, and they were going on a vacation. Ethel, of course, was delighted. She creeped a little bit.

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0: George Peckham said, take it away, George!
1: We now have confirmed reports from an informed Orange County minister that Ethel is still an active communist.
2: It was about this time that the telephone rang in the secret briefcase belonging to the one mortal man who might be able to stop all of this senseless disruption and save America itself. I'm sure you people in the audience know that we're talking about Studebaker Hawk. For you to thoroughly understand what sort of a person would be sent by the U.S. government to reason with a rampaging mouth, we'll give you a few details about his personal characteristics and the way he travels. For instance,

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is followed by the punch arm arpeggio.

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Floors, City of Tiny Lights, you are what you is, Mud Club, The Meek Shall Inherit Nothing, Ship Arriving Too Late to Save a Drowning Witch, Black Page, Brown Moses, He's So Gay, Bobby Brown Goes Down, Keep It Greasy, Tits of Time Rebellion, Trouble Every Day, Pumpkin and Bondage, Hot Plate Heaven at the Dream Hotel, and the song that gets a different... Then, Little Girl of Mine, The Closer You Are, No No Cherry, Cosmic Debris, Stick Together, and the Whipping Post. Also, for those of you in the audience with an interest in things scientific, somewhere in the middle of the program, I believe it's right around the song, He's So Gay, you'll be able to see our incredibly expensive simulated hologram with an enormous penis hanging in the middle of the stage. So that's for, I'm sure, a bright new night.

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0: Or even on a
1: Sunday at midnight with a chunk of bills.
0: And then fabulous
1: crews doing the peppermint twist for real.
0: A black sack dress with lining teals
1: and a glove with a blue mohawk coming in.
0: In serious leather.
1: Makes duets and ever partially interrupted by a chemical degradation, seek the path to the sunset yellow nozzle of their foaming nocturnal parametric digital holy interface geothermal turkey and eject a
0: serious chance.
1: Serious leather like Tonto. And then they work the wall, they work the back, they work the floor, they work the walls. Serious leather, serious chains, they have these little gloves on. They're so modern, so incredibly modern. Glove on one hand, it's just the very idea, the boldness, the bold move of leaving one hand totally denuded in weather like this, why it just makes you want to come from downtown in the ruins of Studio 54. To a twist and thrill. Did you know that Benigno Aquino is down there right now looking for a virgin with nice breath?
0: Why, where is you?

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1: dream.
0: It works for all those record company pricks who come to skim that.

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0: 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I was throwing rocks and stuff and tripping in the heat. I listened to reports.
1: I was
0: looking past the lounge.
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I was in there. Whatever this song is, Little Girl of Mine. And that's why I was telling you that, because you had your finger on the envelope back there. But Scott Tunis, ladies and gentlemen.

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0: horse. 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
1: I wrapped the newspaper on my head, so I looked like I was deep. I said some Michael shoes on it. I told him he was going to sleep. I wrapped his rings in his pocket watch and everything else I found. I had that man hypnotized. 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I proceeded to tell him his future dad.

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0: Remember? 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

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If I was really willing and able to pay him his regular fee, he would drop all the rest of his pressing affairs and devote his attention to me.

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1: Yeah, mule!
0: With a very heavy duty, unencrusted tweezers in my hand. 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
1: Yeah, I was mighty glad.
0: By myself.

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0: gentlemen, it is my pleasure to announce that we get to spend 5 days in this town. Tonight being the first one. You're going to have a good time tonight, and we're going to have a good time for the rest of the week. Introducing Ray White on guitar and vocals. Do you have heavy voltage seniors?
1: Call it that again.
0: Is your microphone hot? I mean, you get a shot from it when you touch your guitar.
1: No, the lips are all right.
0: The lips are all right. Speaking of lips, this is Ms. Patrick O'Hearn on bass. And over here in the back, also with the lips, is Ms. Terry Bozio on drums. And shunning his lip makeup for one night only, ladies and gentlemen, simply because the other ones seem to have too much on, Eddie Jobson on keyboards and violin. Now, when you're talking about lips, you have to include Bianca, because she is working it all the way from the lips down to the throat, down to the foot, back up again to the top of the head, through the keyboard, including the vocal cords, the dynamic Bianca. And once again, as we have started our shows here for the last 4 years with the same stupid song, we're gonna start it again. A song about your feet and my feet. Stiff foot.

in the dark, where all the fingers grow under the water, where the shark bubbles blow in the morning. By your radio, do the walls close in the suffocation? You ain't got no friends, and all the others that hate you. This is the life you've been leading, gotta go. Well, let me straighten you out. Please, I know. 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

Now, scientists call this disease bromidrosis, and well, they should. But us regular folks might wear a tennis shoe or an occasional python foot. Know this exquisite little inconvenience by the name of stink foot. 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Your stinking foot puts the hurt on my nose. 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I lied. Can you rinse it off, do you suppose? Well, here, Fido, here, Fido. Bring the slippers, little puppy. Fido. All right, you stupid dog, where are the slippers? Which literally translated means, oh, Frank, I was so tore up, I couldn't keep them in my mouth. And verily, I

the beginning, God made the light. That's right. Shortly thereafter, God made three big mistakes. The first one was the poodle. The poodle, when it was originally constructed, was a very attractive dog. All the other dogs liked it because it was a regular fella. It did not have a stupid-looking haircut like this. It had hair evenly distributed all over its small, piquant, charming, canine-type body. Then, God made two more mistakes. Mistake number two, as we know it today, was called Mac. Mistake number three, as we know it today, was called Wool Mac. Now, let's trace the problem of contemporary civilization all the way back to the Garden of Eden. Let your mind drift back. Everything is pleasant, a lot of plants. You can talk to the plants. They're all your friend. Animals won't hurt you. The bugs are even harmless. That was the good old days. Then Woo Man looked upon the poodle. She looked at the poodle and said, "This regular dog with hair evenly distributed all over its strong, small, piquant, charming, canine-type body is not exactly my idea of a good time. Although I would love to have this dog eat my pee-pee. He can't stick his mouth on it until he looks more mod, or with a disco cut, perhaps." So, the Woo Man developed an ingenious plan in order to succeed in her desires for extended forms of erotic gratification. And so what she did was she turned to the man, and the man was a chump. He was a chump from the very beginning. She turned to the man and she said, "Sucker, go get a job." Whereupon the man, thinking that later that night he would be able to get

some activity back there in the garden. He went out and he got himself a job. Went to work for Lockheed. Came back with his paycheck later that month. Gave the Woo Man all of the money. The Woo Man dashed off to the hardware store and picked up some clippers, some scissors, and of course, some zircon-encrusted tweezers. And she came back and she went to work on the poodle. Oh, she clipped all over his back right here, clipped him around the medulla and the managua, thorax, trimmed his snout so that these succulent little black poodle lips were showing. And she stuck the poodle over on the side like this. Hope you can see this poodle. She made the poodle sit up against his will. Now this is, let's face it folks, this is somewhat of an unnatural act, but she was into it. She went over and squatted right on the poodle's snout. This is purely for demonstration purposes. And then, I don't know how she managed to do this, but while she was sitting on the poodle's snout, she actually looked deep into its eyes. Look right down there, and she said these words.

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Sometimes, well, we never know exactly what's going to happen. This is a pair of songs that

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These are the kind of songs that other people with lip gloss can enjoy. The first one deals with the delicate subject of higher education, and I know there are some of you out there tonight who have actually experienced the grandeur that is higher education. This song goes out to you. The name of this song is You're Gonna Wind Up Working in a Gas Station.

customers grumble and piss their clothes and scratch their matted hair. 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

0: Sound like we doing the chorus thing. 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I love it. What you say? So I heard somebody say something strange. You said it was all right though. All right, we'll be cool in a minute because I can get different now. Tell your mama to take her clothes off, and if you do that, tell her to suck a rat's dick.
1: That's right. You heard right.
0: You didn't try to call me. Why didn't you try?

0: And now, simply because this is one of those cities that has music schools in it, we present to you, and don't tell her to take her clothes off anymore because she's got so many yo mamas waiting for you that you wouldn't believe it.
1: I do appreciate applause. Thank you very much.
0: The lovely Bianca. And don't forget to, when your mama does take her clothes off, don't forget to tell her to suck a rat's dick. That's for those of you who didn't hear it the first time. The name of this song is Mars Needs Yo Mama.

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Didn't know we drank some wine and then we LSD. Chrissy puked twice as Jeff on my bike. She yelled, though there's even a cricket's acting weird up here, so I figured I might just drink a little beer. I said, give me some of that, what you suck

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He had a red suit on and a widow's peak and a pointed tail and like a sulfur reef. Yes, it was him, all right. I swear to God, it was.

0: So I shot him with my shooter setter. And the sucker just laughed and said,
1: put it away, you know I ain't a holler. Now what you gonna say?
0: You hate my Chrissy?
1: Yeah, titties and all.
0: Well, what about the beer?
1: I would have cast this time.
0: Even her boots?
1: Now would I lie to you?
0: Shit, you must have been hungry.
1: Yeah, this is true.
0: Well, don't they pay you good for what you do?
1: Well, you know, I can't complain when the checks come through.
0: Well, I want my Chrissy and I want my beer. You just puke her back up now. Do you hear?
1: Blow it out your ass, motorcycle man. Do you understand? Just what will you give me for your titties and beer? I suppose you noticed this little contract here.
0: You're goddamn right, you son of a
1: whore.
0: That's about the only reason I learned to write
1: for. You know you can read.
0: Oh, give me that pen. Bet your ass I'll sign. Because I need a beer and it's titty squeezing
1: time. Yeah, but dig this. You can't fool me. You ain't that bad. I mean, you should have seen some of the souls that I've had. Why, there was Milhouse Nixon and Agnew too. And both of those suckers was worse than you.
0: Well, let's make a deal if you think that's true. I mean, come on. You're the devil. What you gonna do?
1: I'm thinking about it.
0: Yeah, well, you better hurry up and think about it.
1: Don't threaten me, man.
0: Listen, I mean, I don't care. You can have my soul.
1: Yeah,
0: you can have my soul.
1: You want me to take
0: it's a mean
1: soul?
0: Little sucker, about 1,000 years old.
1: Shit,
0: why don't you get

I'm glad that you're all enjoying this. 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Give him a break.

0: Drummer some, give the drummer some. This is called Bring It On Down. Bring It On Down with the poodle. How many say amen to work that poodle? I'm gonna put the poodle down here between my legs. Can I get an amen on that? And then we'll see.
1: With a higher voice for him.
2: Amen.
0: And then we'll see what the poodle makes me do if I stick this stick in an unfamiliar place to him. Okay, here we go. I'm gonna stick it.

0: Poodle bite. 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
1: Okay,
0: I'm gonna ease this stick out of him now.
1: Oh god.
0: And bring it all the way back. Here it is. Back on the porch.
2: I'm back in the poodle again.

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He was a playboy type, he smoked a pipe. His favorite phrase was out his eye. He had an Irish solo. It was a singles bar, a Tuesday night. 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
0: Her favorite group was.
2: They discussed the weather.
0: Hi, baby, don't you want a man like me? Hi, baby, don't you want a man like me? Hi, baby, don't you want a, baby, don't you want a, baby, don't you want a?
2: She was a lonely sort, a little too short. Her jokes were dumb, and her favorite sport was hockey in the winter. He was duly impressed and was quick to suggest any sport with a flap had to be about the best as he jabbed his elbow in her.

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1: A petulant fit! 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

0: her sister with boys. 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And how about you, Fauna? 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What's that you said? 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
1: Well, I don't know. 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
0: You know what you do with these tweezers? You work the wall.
1: Work the wall, then. 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
0: Work it from the top.

0: White on guitar, Patrick O'Hearn on bass, Terry Bozio on drums, Eddie Johnson on keyboards and imaginary violin, Bianca on keyboards, vocals, and tambourine. Good God, in the trumpet now, Frenchie the Poodle, your host. Thanks for coming to the concert. Hope you enjoyed it.
1: Good night.
0: And now the Purple Lagoon.

Oh, What the Hey. This song was originally recorded by the Jayhawks on the Flash label. Fuck me, that's the nicest thing anybody said to me all day. And the name of it is Stranded in the Jungle.

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Stranded in the jungle, free and alone, trying to figure a way to get a message back home. But how was I to know that the wreckage of my plane had been picked up and spotted my girl in Lover's Lane? Meanwhile, against the wall.

0: Meanwhile, back in the jungle. The boys in the jungle had me on the run. Something had written like an atomic bomb.
1: When I woke up and my head started to clear, I had the strange feeling I was in cooking gear.
0: Boy, I looked around and I checked to see. That's when I found out they were cooking me.
1: Great, over, let me out of here.
0: Meanwhile, back in the

0: you and me.
1: Meanwhile, back in the jungle. Well, I jumped out the pot and I finally got away. Frantic was worried about what my baby said.
0: So I jumped in the ocean and started to swim, but my chances of survival were getting minus.
1: So I thumbed out a whale who was heading my way, and I reached the station about a half a day.
0: Now when I got to Lover's Lane, I was almost dead.
1: But my soul was gone, and here's what I said.
0: Baby,

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Here's another one.

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Ray, Patrick, Terry, Eddie, Bianca, Frenchie, and good night.

Thanks.

gentlemen. All right, we received a little note before the show. It's from, to say hello, Dave from Yorkshire. Came from England to see a couple of shows. And he requested, so hello, Dave from Yorkshire. And he requested that the secret word for tonight be mouse. But this is the wrong night for mouse. Another night, perhaps, okay? Before we get started, I just want to tell you about something incredibly exciting that happened backstage. We got an offer from the Russians to go to Moscow on Sunday.

to play at the Reagan Gorbachev Summit. We don't know whether they can get all of our equipment there on time, but it was a nice offer anyway. We'll try and make it. But meanwhile, in the dark, all the neighbors grow. Where the shark bubbles flow. In the morning. By your radio, do the walls close, the walls suffocation. 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It's the life you miss, and I gotta go. 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Now get your shoes and socks on, people, because it's right around the corner.

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Robert Martin. Scott Tunis. And now the big, big, big question that they'll all be asking on Sunday. What's new in Baltimore?

0: Now, seldom have I seen anyone dancing so hard to that song. What's your name?
1: Claudia.
0: Claudia, would you please dance to that song and we'll play it all over again just then, okay? A lot of people think that you can't dance to this kind of music, and she's going to prove that yes, in fact, it can be done. Ready? No harm. 1, 2, 3.

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1: Audacity still was fun!
0: He said, held it all up to the light. So I snatched it all away from him. And I said, sorry, it just don't work right. 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

It's the hometown of Tommy, Tom, and Dirk. Must say hi to them and their signs up there. Cleveland, the mistake by the lake. That's a new one. Later. Yeah, I know. The winner of the Mark Volman lookalike contest. There he is. Yeah. In keeping with our universal tradition of simple-minded entertainment, which is probably why we were invited to Moscow, we now present to you this song.

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Hold me now. If my name is Bobby Brown. Watch me now, because the name of this song is, just as I thought, Charlena.

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You want to hear a rhyming man? Where the hell you been, bro? Okay, rhyming man. This is a song about Jesse Jackson.

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Okay, here's another new song. Ladies and gentlemen, Elvis has just left the building.

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those germs now. Star Wars won't work. 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Why are they even talking about it anymore? It's just an expensive bunch of nothing.

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Ladies and gentlemen, Ike Willis. Mike Keneally. Walt Fowler. Bruce Fowler. Paul Carman. Albert Wayne. Kurt McGedrick. Chad Wackerman. Dead Man. Bob Martin. Scott Tunis. Okay, now before we do the next song, I just wanted to tell you that I've been a very busy guy today. I did a bunch of interviews, taped them earlier, and there's one that I would especially like to have you watch. It's going to be on CBS tonight at 2:40 in the morning, or if you're up really late, 4:40, the Charlie Rose Night Watch News. I think you'll get a charge out of this one. And on your way home after the concert, I'm doing the Larry King radio show, so check that out in your car. Because after all, there is a reason for doing voter registration. And one of them is so that we don't have a repeat of the last 7 years. 1, 2,

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And I'm serious. You just might get a seizure from the heat again.

0: $2 million. 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
1: need. 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
0: The FBI is gonna get your number. 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

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I only got 10. 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Must have gave them to a friend. Here I come to Pat Boone. Here I come to B. Rebozo. 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
0: 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Pinch the loaf.
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0: with a heavenly mission, a nation in rapture by pure superstition.
1: Do you believe in the invisible?

magic, if you will. A multi-millionaire TV evangelist sent from Korean combat duty by his father, a U.S. senator, studied law, but is not qualified to practice it. Father of a love child, who in adulthood hosts the remnants of Papa's religious propaganda program. Claims not to be a faith healer, but has in the past dealt sternly with everything from hemorrhoids to hurricanes. Deeply involved with funding for an undeclared war in Central America. Claiming Ronald Reagan and Oliver North as close friends. Involved in suspicious tax avoidance schemes under investigation for 16 months by the IRS. Claims to be a man of God, currently seeking the United States presidency, hoping we will all follow him into the Twilight Zone. What if Pat gets in the White House? Hey, come in there. Hey. Absolutely.

0: on Bruce. That's Bruce.
1: And this is intermission. Please go register to vote.

Thank you.

ladies and gentlemen, we'll open the second half of our program with a wonderful instrumental number called Black Napkin.